the second hour. You're locked on to the Soul Vibration Show with Bert Hodges on JFSR.co. In the background, Lex. That track is called Possessed. 1981. Prelude Records. That was the instrumental mix.

This is Gene Khan. Track from the album Sweet and Wonderful, 1981. This track is called Betcha Lucky Star.

what a great version of Bobby Womack. I can understand it. That's a group, Kokomo, 1975. So good. And the one before from 1981, Harold Melvin and the Blue Notes. That track is called Tell Me Why, taken from the album All Things Happen in Time.

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This is George Duke. Keeping Love Alive. From the album Snapshot.

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It's absolutely beautiful. Bonobo featuring Joy Crooks. That track is called Always On Your Side.

fantastic new music from Helen Bruner and Terry Jones featuring Mickey Howard. That's the B-side of the current single Never Gonna Fall, and that track is called Together We're a Good Thing. And before that, Danny Offline. That track is called Reasons.

Boogie from 2026, released on Star Creature, Donald Pittman, featuring the Rings of Sunshine. That track is called Party in My Car.

We come to the end of my show. Thank you for your ears. Stand by for the Max and his program. We're going to finish this week's show with a classic from 1978. Hey Tension with British Hustle. Keep it locked to jfsr.co. See you next week. Bye-bye.

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Wow. Good afternoon. Welcome to the Cellar Junk Jazz Funk Groove Show right here on Jazz Funk Soul Radio. The usual respects goes out to Mr. Bert Urges for the last 2 hours of Soul Vibrations right here on Jazz Funk Soul Radio. I've got to start off with something. First of all, huge thank you to all those who came out on the Bank Holiday Sunday to support Stellar Grooves at Red Cork. What an afternoon. What an event. I've got to say, great to meet up with loads of people. Well, great to meet up again with both Jude Oakey and Mello A. Also, all the way from Spain, Joy Bell Anderson. Also, a belated birthday to Joy Bell for Tuesday, I think it was. Yeah, birthday wishes to you. Anyway, we're at the Stellar Jazz Funk Groove Show, number 273. And I can tell you what, we're going to wake up the city. Pretty much the way, same way we did on last week's Sunday, down there in Digbeth. This is Incognito, 1981.

Yep, opened up this week's show with two fantastic stellar grooves. Kicked off with off the album Welcome, Carlos Santana featuring Flora Purim, all the way from 1973. And you've just heard from the Jazz Funk album, a classic in my opinion, Incognito, Wake Up the City 1981. Gotta say, like I said, we woke up the city last week Sunday. The likes of Miss Maxine, Geordie Rapoli's, Banner King, Bruce Q, and a little bit from myself. And we're going to do it all again on the 27th of September. Stellar Grooves at Red Cork. You've got to get yourself down there, gone honestly. Into 1983 now, featuring Roger Glenn, Sheila E., George Duke, Ray Abido. Taken from the album The Island. This is Pete Escovedo and Brasileiro.

tell you what, it's a real close toss-up between which one's the best version of that particular track. Is it this one in the background, Rene Geer, 1977, Be There in the Morning, or is it Norman Connors, 1979? Answers on a postcard. I know is that if I want a groove or I want a boogie, I'll play the Norman Connors version. If I just want a groove, it's this one. Talking about being there in the morning, who's in the house? Good afternoon over there in Sweden. Goes out to Lizette Woon. Good afternoon to you. Close to home, Miss Maxine, or shall I say Aisha Maxine Mills. Good afternoon, Aisha. Also, Mr. Dave Miller up there in the north. And we've got Mr. Malcolm Stretch Patrick down here in the Midlands. Great seeing you on Sunday, Mr. Malcolm Stretch Patrick. And also, good seeing Aisha just as well. She was playing. Last track 77, this is 1979, Babatunde and Phenomena. Absolutely love this record. Use Your Hands, A Message to the Children.

David Fathead Newman there on tenor sax and flute. And just to give you an idea of a guy's pedigree, there's a certain gentleman on Vibes here all the way from 1972.

Good afternoon, goes out to Robin Dolan. Pleasure seeing you on Sunday. Also, Sharon Brown and David Brown, thank you very much for embarrassing me on Sunday. You don't realise what these guys do in the background behind Stellar Grooves. We've got Robin, we've got Dave Brown, and we've got Sharon Brown. Without them, I tell you what, they're giving me all the plaudits, but you know what? I can't take it. Also, good afternoon, goes out to Mr. Geordie Rapoli's. Great set on Sunday, fella. Simon Barnett, good afternoon to you. Mr. Tex James, good afternoon to you. And also Sally White. I think that's all the names on the doors. Not sure if anybody else is going to pop in. Well, guess what? I've got the pleasure of your company, and you've got the pleasure of over 2 hours, or just under 2 hours now, of Stellar Grooves. Last track, 1972, this is 76. Absolutely gorgeous sound of Patrice Rushen. That's the one.

0: Ouch.
1: I tell you what, I don't call this Stella Grooves for nothing. I've got a serious taste in music, and that track there, absolutely fantastic. In fact, the last two tracks, both from 1975. First of all, it was Gary Bartz with Sea Gypsy, taken from the Shadow Do album, and you just heard Absolute Pleasure, Pleasure. Straight Ahead, 1975, taken from the Dust Yourself Off album. I'm going to send that out to Lizette Womb, because for some reason, I remember... She was doing some exercise, and it must have been a couple of years ago, and this track, My Show, was playing in the background. I absolutely love that track, 1975, Pleasure. In fact, this next track, I was hoping to drop it on Sunday, but you know what? I looked at the crowd, not sure. Tell me I'm wrong. Sound is 1980. Ozone, That J, Serious.

Australia. Proper Ozone there, 1980. You can find that on the Walk On album. And it's also got the gorgeous track On My Mind, You On My Mind. Good afternoon over there in Switzerland. Goes out to Mr. Marcus Rotterman. And close to home over there in the Black Country, you know why they call it that, all the soot and everything. Over there in Wolverhampton, or is it Warsaw? Mr. Trevor Carfee, don't forget, I'll be seeing you on Sunday, Mr. Trevor Carfee, along with Geordie Rapalese. Off the tracks over there at the Wheat Sheaf. Right, taking us up to the break, Donna Bird. ''73 off the album Street Lady, Lansana's Priestess.

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4: Yes, welcome back. Now, there's one word that links these next four jazz fusion, jazz dance tracks together. See if you can get it. Kicking off in 2025, taken from his My Latin Art album. Roger Glenn, Samba de Carnaval.

Why am I not surprised? Aisha Maxine Mills, Miss Maxine, and also Mr. Alan Matany. Good afternoon, fella. Both got it in two. First track, Roger Glenn, Samba de Carnaval, My Latin Art was the album, 2025. Then quickly followed by Jeff Lorber Fusion, The Samba, 1978. Yeah, taken off his Soft Space album. Absolutely fantastic, that is. Joe Farrell on the sax. In the background, you just heard Norman Connors, taken from the Passion album, Samba for Maria, also featuring Freddie Hubbard. The last Samba track, 1990, Dave Valentine and Herbie Mann, taken from the Two Amigos album. Yes, Dave, Two Amigos, Jesse Samba. Like I say, why am I not surprised? Well done, Alan and Aisha.

Wayne Anderson there, taken from the Big Daddy's Place album, I'm Staying Forever, 1977. Yep, the link before this track, the four tracks, was Samba. Well done, guys. Jesse Samba, Samba for Maria, the Samba, and Samba de Carnaval. Yes, I'll give it to you, Lizette, as well. All right. And also Dave Miller, thank you very much for sending us all pictures of all your albums. Moving round quickly, 1977 was the last track, 2022 is this track, lovely track, Juju, Wanting Touch.

0: Yep, June 2022, Want in Touch. You can find that on the Colin Curtis... excuse me, clear my throat. Colin Curtis presents Jazz, Dance and Fusion 3.
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0: And as we say at Stellar Grooves, this is all about the dance. Great track here from Webster Lewis, Strings. You know I like my strings. Back to 1979 on an epic 12-inch. Ah. Webster Lewis, You Deserve to Dance.

Honestly, Westerlies and those strings gets me every time. 1979, You Deserve to Dance. Speaking of a dance, up at 4 p.m. on Jazz Funk Soul Radio, you've got Mr. Jeremy Cowser with the New City Soul Show, Brian Power. At 6 p.m, the Soul Sound Out Show, Mark Chappell, the A to Z, I keep saying A to Z, but it's A to Z of Soul, and the Funky Soulster takes you up to 12 midnight with the Vinyl Groove Show. Right, I'm going to change the groove slightly, because these three tracks, I absolutely adore them, and they all mean something to me. Vocals, female vocals, yes please. Kicking off in 1991 with the sound of Carmen Lundy. Taken from a Moment to Moment album. Implicit, absolutely fantastic, Invitation.

Yep, good afternoon. It goes out to Jan and Jude Oakey. Where have you been? Pleasure meeting you, Jude, on Sunday. Absolutely gorgeous vocals there from Carmen Lundy. Invitation, that track means something to me, as does this next track. And I think you'll know exactly what I mean. It always reminds me of a certain Malcolm Green.

Yep, rest in eternal peace, Mr. Malcolm Green. Boy, that guy used to chat. I tell you, we used to talk for hours and hours, and I know for a fact that this is one of his, it was one of his favourite tracks. Anyway, my time here is done this week. I've also got to say, sad news about Cassandra Wilson passing. I haven't got anything about on Cassandra Wilson, but I do know one or two of her tracks. Anyway, I'll be back next week, same time, same place. If not, I'll see you guys at the Wheat Sheaf off the tracks this week with Mr. Geordie Rapolis and Trevor Carfi, which promises to be a funky one. I'm going to leave you in the capable hands of Omar Akeem, Paulina Da Costa, Gerald Albright, 1988, giving you The Best That I've Got is the album. Lovely vocals from Anita Baker. Good enough. See you next week.

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afternoon. And welcome to the New City Soul Show with me, Jez Kelsall, here on Jazz Funk Soul Radio. I really do hope you're having a great Thursday and looking forward to the weekend as always. Now, I thought we'd start off with a little bit of jazzy house to get the show underway. A couple of tracks there, so hopefully you enjoyed those. And talking of all things jazzy, let me just say many thanks to Clive Smith for the last couple of hours. Some great music, some great jazz. Love the show as always, Clive. And you can catch him here on Jazz Funk Soul Radio every Thursday between 2 and 4.

In the background there is a track by D-Tron. It's called AM909. So how are you doing? Hope you're having a great day. Hopefully life is treating you well. It's Thursday, the 3rd of September. You're listening to Jez Kelsall coming to you live straight out of Bristol in the UK, where it's a cloudy but a nice 21 degrees here. And don't forget, I'll be with you right the way through to 6 o'clock, so whatever you do, stay tuned, stay locked in to New City Soul here on Jazz Funk Soul Radio.

It's just coming up to 29 minutes past 4 o'clock here on Jazz Funk Soul Radio. Two absolute monster tunes in a row there. In the background is the Coney Island Rhythm Band with Jerk Boy and a track called Dancing Down the Path. Now, you might remember the original track was by Ralph McDonald. And before that, we had K. Alexi Shelby and a wonderful tune called Rise. Some Bob Marley vibes going on there.

listen to the show and comment, etc., I'll come back to you and give you a shout out. And the same if you do that via our Facebook group, which is JFSR Soul Family in brackets Jazz Funk Soul Radio. You'll see a post on there from me. Just comment, I'll come back to you. And as always, give you a shout out here on Jazz Funk Soul Radio.

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You're listening to the new City Soul Show with me, Jez Kelsall, live here every Thursday, 4 till 6. Just been listening to 1,000 Kisses from Oscar P. Deep with Keith Thompson and Chocolate Spread. Of course, who doesn't like the Luther Vandross? The Luther Vandross vibe in this track is so good, and I still play the original Never Too Much so much, which was released in 1981. It's always nice to play a different version, but I still love the original, still play that to death. This is what we do here every Thursday, 4 till 6. We have a little bit of a house party where we play nothing but house beats, and it's a party where everyone is welcome.

Dave Leatherman with HP Vince and Bruce Nolan, and a track called Bahama Funk. This is a track that came out in 2024. It's a nice, uplifting, a kind of sunshiny track, don't you agree? You're listening to Jez Kelso live in the mix, coming to you straight out of Bristol in the UK. I just want to say hi to everyone who came along to the Granary in Bristol last Saturday night. Thanks for coming. We had a great time. What a good night that was, as we celebrated Gloria's birthday. So happy birthday to Gloria. And happy birthday to anyone who's celebrating their birthday this week. I do love those live gigs. Playing out is what it's all about.

Two in a row here on the New City Soul Show. In the background there is Amanda Wilson with Waterstone and a track called It's Over Now. And this came out in 2022 on Groove Culture Records. And before that, we had another Groove Culture record. This time it was Corrado Aluni and a track called Anytime. It's now 10 to 5 here in the UK. Don't forget, you can listen to Jazz Funk Soul Radio on your phone, tablet, laptop, smart TV and smart speaker. 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

There we have Vandre with Mahangos, taking us up to 6 o'clock in the UK. We'll be there in a few seconds. This is a track called In All The Way, and this is the Mahangos Latin Mix. Sounding good. Yeah, hard to believe that's the first hour of this afternoon's show already done, as we move into part two. Still to come, we have plenty of soulful house, a little bit more afro, some house, some deep house, all the right kind of vibe to take us to the weekend. This is JFSR, the home of jazz, funk, soul and

some deep house for this Thursday afternoon. I was just checking my emails and I've had one come through with a Christmas promotion. Can you believe that? It's Thursday, 3rd of September, and we are getting Christmas emails. I feel sorry because the kids have only just gone back to school. Please, give me a break. Just played you two tracks from 2025. In the background there is Lisa Shaw and Miguel Meigs with Liberate Yourself. And before that, we had Lewis Radio, Earl W. Green, Groove Junkies with Real Soul, and a track called He Gives Me Joy. I hope I give you joy. Up next, we've got Opalopo here on Jazz Funk Soul Radio.

Bopo with Darien and a track called Looking For You. Came out on Zed Records in 2024, but still sounds so good. Now, if you do like your dance music, this is another show worth checking out here on Jazz Funk Soul Radio. Every Saturday, 12 till 4, that's 12 midday to 4 in the afternoon, we have DJ Onks with the Dance Edition Show. 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

You're listening to New City Soul with me, Jez Kelso, live in the mix here every Thursday, 4 till 6. Bringing you a little bit of Afro House there. That is Christos Forkis and a track called Black Rat. I kid you not, unfortunate title maybe, but this is called Black Rat. And I always like to give you information about my upcoming gigs. So tomorrow, which is Friday the 4th of September, I'm at the Royal Crescent Hotel in Bath. Very nice settings. Hopefully if the sun's shining, I'll be out in the garden. Otherwise, I'll be inside. Kicking off at 5:30. That's right, 5:30. Tea time going through to 8:30. So just 3 hours. Playing lots of nice, cool, jazzy tracks. Some Balearic beats. Just some nice tunes. So if you're anywhere near the Royal Crescent Hotel in Bath, then yeah, why don't you just pop along and say hi?

It's 25 past five here in the UK. You're listening to Jez Kelso live in the mix, taking you through to 6 o'clock. And then Brian Power takes over, so you might as well just stay with us. Just been listening to San Qua and Nadia Lee, and a track called Keep On Walking came out on Tinted Records about 3-4 months ago.

Yowza, yowza, yowza. Of course, there we have Dance, Dance, Dance by Nick Holder. Some classic house there. This is a track that came out at the end of last year, I believe, in December. We always love that chic beat, don't we, in the background. Let me quickly say hi to Tex James, to Marcus, to Karen and Gloria, to Di Browning and to Dwight in the USA and to everyone else who's listening, no matter where you are in the world. Thank you for tuning in. It's just nice to know that you're there listening to Jazz Funk Soul Radio.

There we have Seb Jr. with a house track from 2025. It's called Get Down. So as you know, I'm at the Royal Crescent Hotel tomorrow, but I've got a big event coming up on the 13th of September, which is a Sunday, back at one of my favourite places to play out. It is Bambalan in the centre of Bristol. So that Sunday, the 13th of September, is the last summer session, so I'm there on behalf of Terry's Soul. Last few tickets are available at bambalan.co.uk.

also available through Eventbrite. Just go on to Eventbrite and search for Bambalan. Hopefully we'll see you there. Oh, and by the way, I'm kicking things off at 2 o'clock, so don't be late. I'm going to be doing a 2-hour sort of Latin jazzy house set. So if that's your thing, make sure you're there from 2, and then I'll be back later on in the afternoon for my usual dance set. So hopefully we'll see you there.

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And all we did was dance to jazz. That's the only way I learned about jazz was dancing. I know a lot of you never heard of dancing to jazz, but that's all we ever, when we hit, went to hear one of the big bands, we went to a dance hall. When we went to hear Stan Kenton, we went to a dance hall. We hit Duke Ellington, we go to a dance hall. Count Basie, dance hall. Charlie Parker, dance hall. Dizzy Gillespie, dance hall.

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0: themselves to people. They be playing that music, they be playing, messing with them hands, and people be up dancing and having a ball. Jazz musicians go and play, and it's like you say, dog, you can't dance to it or nothing? And all we did was dance to jazz.
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This is the King Street Club extended mix of Soufflé H by Mondo Grosso. Sounds so good. Haven't played it for a little while, I don't think, but still such a good tune. And before that, we had Michele Civarini with the Jazz Codes and a track called Jazz Was Dancing. I hope you were dancing to that. I know I was. Still got a couple of tracks to play before the end of the show, so whatever you do, stay with us. This is how the rest of the evening shapes up here on Jazz Funk Soul Radio. Straight after me at 6 o'clock, it's Brian Powell with his Soul Sound Out show. And then 8 o'clock, Mark Chappell takes over with the A to Z of Soul. And he's followed at 10 o'clock by the Peter Piper. He will take you through 10 till midnight, the Funky Soulster with his Vinyl Groove show. So don't go anywhere, just stay tuned, stay locked in to Jazz Funk Soul Radio.

Just bringing you MDR with a track called In My Heart. It's now 5 minutes to 6 o'clock, and then Brian Power will take over at six. So I just want to say thank you very much for tuning in. Your support is always greatly appreciated. And if you have enjoyed the musical journey that we've all been on, then please spread the word and spread the love. We'll do it all again next Thursday, as we do every week, 4 till 6. Please enjoy the rest of your Thursday, enjoy your Friday and the weekend. And if you're going out, have a great time. And if you're anywhere near Bath tomorrow, then pop into the Royal Crescent Hotel. I will get this show posted onto Mixcloud over the next couple of days. I know I'm quite busy, but I will try and get it up in the next couple of days. 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I'm going to leave you with a track by Rona Ray. It's called Me Not You. And so it leaves me, Jez Kelsall, just to say bye for now.

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4: Even now, the terror is welling up inside you.

Good evening. Welcome along to the Soul Sound Hour and welcome along to September. Yeah. It's going to get cold now, if it hasn't already. But let me start off the show by saying a big, big thank you to Jez Kelsey for the last 2 hours. Superb New City Soul. Well, what we got? We got the new stuff, we got the old stuff, we got the Power Pair from Al Green, everybody's favourite guest of the year, special feature of Mastercut's 80s Groove. You all love that one. And rounding off the show with the track source chart toppers Mix and Match. And it's a soul funk disco one today. We've got 2 hours. Can we do it?

That's Benji Candelario featuring Tamira Sanders on a track called Just Say the Word from 2023.

0: 10% or something. Better than nothing at all. That's what I should call my show, the 10%. So this is the Soul Sound Out right here on your JFSR. Music from back then along with some brand new releases. Join me now on the old Facebook page. Say hello, what you're doing. Keep it legal. As has Marcus Rotman, who's going to be joining us via the Mixcloud tomorrow. I should say tomorrow morning during breakfast. There you go. Over his cornflakes. Yum. Ray Caviano's in the house. And I have some great tunage coming along very soon from him. Yvonne and John Gabriel are tuned in. Hello. Shelley Joseph is in the house, along with Tex James. Hello, mate. And Raymond Kelly. We're all doing so well. Along with Paul Moran and Jane Stacey, who's now back from the Orange Man's land. Yes. We reach far and wide. A bit like him. Right. Time is now to do that bit, which we all know. It's the Power Band. And this week, a couple of great hits from Mr. Al Green.
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Al Green. Started you there with How Can You Mend a Broken Heart from 1978. And this one, Keep On Pushing Love from 1994. Albert Leonez.

As a teenager, he was kicked out of the family home by his father for listening to Jackie Wilson. He preferred Wilson Pickett and Elvis, actually. Inducted into the Rock and Roll Hall of Fame in 1995 and noted as being one of the most

and singers in the last week or so, sometimes a bit longer. Depends how it goes, really. I've even got one that's got unknown date. Oh, there you go. We'll do that now? Yeah, let's do that now.

very familiar bass line on that one, isn't it? The Sunburst Band featuring Tiffany Tazell. Track called Of Reach For My Love. Released on the 14th of last month. You've got to remember saying that now. 14th of August. The Sunburst Band were formed in 1988 by Dave Lee. It is a collective born out of his passion for boogie, funk, disco and jazz. Tiffany, born and raised in the Bronx in New York, aka Tiffany Wilson. She's a singer-songwriter. And as a teen, she was signed to Quincy Jones' label.

singer, songwriter and producer. And he formed the group Take Three. Whatever happened to Take One and Two? I don't know. Maybe he formed it to Take That. And he has collaborated with many artists, including the Brit Funk Association, which we all know very well. And this single is the first of many plans.

That one's going to be released tomorrow. Michael, he's a soul and funk singer, songwriter from Oakland in California. Taking my power back, back. So I'm going to squeeze in a quick quote here. Forget the past mistakes. Forget failures. Forget everything except what you're going to do now. And then do it. That's William Durant. There you go. Just do it. So we've only just started. Plenty more great music to come. All your favourites, old and new, coming right up.

0: Sergeant Tucker. You're the one for me. That was released on the 31st of August, aka ST or Saint. He's from New Orleans, and his roots can be traced to the San Francisco Bay Area. And he doesn't take himself too seriously, like myself, reminding others that music is only 12 notes.
1: You're the one for me.
0: And not necessarily in the right order.
2: So amazing.
0: Ah, classic. Right, moving on. This is a band we all know from back in the day, the Cool Notes.

I'm going to squeeze in a quick announcement. Friday, the 18th of September, not far away now, Soulies presents another Soul Night, Club 31, a.k.a. the CIU, in the High Street, Stevenage. This time round, I'm going to be joined with Roger Moore, 00 Soul. Looking forward to that. 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

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Once again, we're doing the Mastercuts 80s Groove, a selection of 80s groove tunes from the Mastercuts range of compilations. All of them centered around the 80s, of course.

Crystal. After the dance is through. You know, I wanna be 1984. They're from LA. And they originally formed in high school as Crystal Blue. You know, I wanna be with you. And the girls met producer Leon Silver at a hamburger stall and struck up a friendship. Hello. And he helped them secure a record deal on the Epic label.

Thelma Houston. You used to hold me so tight. 1984. From Leland, Mississippi. Grew up in Long Beach, California. And after having her children, she joined the Art Reynolds Gospel Group and was subsequently signed to Dunhill Records. Later to Motown, but her career was largely unsuccessful. It wasn't until her third album that she got a number one hit. And she says she's not related to Whitney. There you go.

she's free, she's elusive, you see, like the invisible man in drag. And when you come to meet her, you'll never agree that she'll be waving a skirt as a flag. Like a cold in October, she'll take you right over. It's not mean to be facetious, and that look in her eye says you're the guy she

Cameo. She's Strange. Also from 1984. Like I say, original 12-inch version. Still got another 3 minutes of this to go yet, but we're running out of time.

hailing from New York City. They're a soul-influenced funk group formed in 1974. Initially a 14-strong group known as the New York City Players. But someone else was already using that. Larry Blackman said the name come from a billboard ad for Cameo cigarettes outside the window of the hotel he was staying at. There you go. So you learn things. Learn things.

0: So catch all the best music played right here on your Jazz Funk Soul Radio. We do it 7 days a week, non-stop. So join me now on the old Facebook page. Especially now, as we're going to be back in just a minute or less with everybody's favourite Guess the Year. So are you ready? Let's do it.
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love this track. Dario G and Sunshine. Before that was Dons, or D-O-N-S, featuring Technotronic. Pump up the jam. So this one's got you all stumped. It's a hard one, I admit. So in this year, Microsoft releases the Internet Explorer 4 beta. The Bank of England is given independence from political control. This marks the most significant change in the bank's 300-year history.

peace deal after more than 400 years of conflict. Yes, now, wars can go on that long.

You Make Me Wanna. Before that, Will Smith, Get Jiggy With It. You Make Me Wanna. So in this year, Pathfinder, the US space probe, lands on Aris Vallis in Mars.

and online DVD rental services. There you go. So this year has definitely got you all stumped. I've never had a week. My God, nobody has got it. Which would make me the winner, but we don't want that, do we? But remember, don't give it up.

So I definitely know the year of this one. I think I was at school when it was out. Anyway, I definitely know the year. It was, oh no, maybe it wasn't.

weeks. Don't give it up. So in this year, Diana, Princess of Wales, is killed in a car crash in Paris, France. She was 36 years of age. Scotland, after a nationwide referendum, votes to establish a parliament within the United Kingdom. Mother Teresa's state funeral is held in India. And Google.com is registered as a domain name. So those are the clues. You know what to do's. And I think I've got your beat.

Hold on to Paul Moran. He says he knows. Because about the Scottish Parliament. An old schoolmate of his. Tommy Lennon, I don't know him. He was one of the architects of that. Didn't know that. And you're guessing the year to be 1997. Then well done to you, because it was indeed. So Paul got in at the last minute. Otherwise, I'd have won. So this is the Soul Sound Out right here on your JFSR. This is the time now where you tune in.

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5: Before we get started, does anyone want to get out?

called All My Love, released on the 20th of August. It was the Eminem main mix. For that one was Effendi, a track called All Good, released on the 14th of August. It was the extended mix. And before that one was the Joneses, Summer Groove, released on the 29th of August. It was the DJ Friction rework. Don't forget, coming up next, we've got Mark Chappell giving you the A to Z of soul. And that's followed at 10 p.m. by the funky soulster Peter Piper and the Vinyl Groove Show. Keep it locked for your JFSR right here.

Blackback Band, of course, Spanish Hustle. That was released on the 10th of July, actually. That's the Joaquin Joe Clausel's Sacred Rhythm version. So many thanks to everyone here at Jazz Funk Soul Radio, but especially to you, of course, you lovely, lovely, lovely listeners out there. Thank you so much for lending me your ears, lending me your time, and making the show what it is. Thank you so much. And if you want to hear it all over again, just look out for the link which I'll be posting in the Facebook page so you can listen to it again on Mixcloud. So this was the Soul Sound Out with me, BP. I'm actually going off on holiday for 2 weeks. Yeah, I know. I'm knackered. I'm off to Salut Soul. Should be a laugh. I'm going to leave you with this one, The Shapeshifters, featuring 79.5. That's very accurate. A track called On the Way Up, released on the 21st of August, and is the extended mix. So that's it. I'm done. I'm out of here.

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0: Yes, indeed. Welcome to a Friday. This is yours truly, Craig Roth, taking you through to 2 o'clock 8 UK time. As always, Ramon Morris. First comes, first served. That's from the Sister Funk album from 1973. My thanks to the morning crew as usual. Thank you, guys. Sterling work, sterling work.
1: Get connected. JFSR.co is where the magic happens.

Just easy on the ears on a Friday. Ahmad Jamal, So In Love. Prior to that was obviously Chick Corea and a couple of the favourites.

Dedicate that one to Janet Judoki from Pieces of Dream. This is going out to Bruce Hallpike. Welcome to Jazz Funk Soul Radio. Better not forget Tex James. Welcome, Tex.

Cure, wonderful music there from Roy Ayres. We've got great memories of seeing him in Bury St Edmunds here in the UK perform that day. Great, always a fan of his. Give a shout out to Phil Terry, Jane Samuel, Paul Clark, Kevin Parkinson from the Soul Therapy, Dave Lambert, welcome Dave, Gemma Banks, Alice, and next Rob Grant and Alec, Tony Mills from Ipswich, Dave Bowers from Ipswich, welcome. Julian Kirk, Jesse and Diane, Lorraine Osborne, welcome. And a special mention to Lane Singleton, welcome as well.

Just been a while since we played that. Harvey Mason. Hopscotch. That's from one of the votes, from Paul Cachou votes. Thank you for that one, Paul. Marching in the Street is the album. That's Harvey Mason from 1975.

Just play this one for Kevin Theobald and Corleen. Dave Malone, Ivan Thomas, Mark Sweet, Tony Mills, Tina Wasp and Mark Merritt. Not forgetting Tony Ashby.

de hoje vem. Monday Again as well. It's New York Afternoon, a remix of the old Richie Coles classic, which I normally play when I go out. Just going to feature this one for the Latin crew, the Red Line and Salsa. On Wednesdays, don't forget now, Red Line. That's 640 High Road, Leytonstone, E113AA. Don't forget, your classes start about 7:30, which is for the absolute beginners. The actual classes start between 8 and 9. 9 and 11 social dancers. So go and join Gary and Pam. Have loads of fun down there on a Wednesday.

Just blown the cobwebs away. Wasida, modern jazz cool group. I was going to say quartet, but I mean group, sorry. Screamers. Welcome to Jazz Song Soul Radio. This is yours truly, Craig Royle. Taking it through to 2 o'clock UK time, and as always, your company is most welcome. Roy Sarah, Aaron Benaren, Tony, Marilyn, me, Anita, Michael, Jane, Jody, Ashley, Ross, Rossi P, and Wayne.

Just one more, we'll take us up to the top of the ambient. Give a shout out to Craig Hunter, Joseph, Theobald also, Gavin Mills, Kelly Green, Apple Ellen, and Phil Gunn from Hans Stanton. Hope things are going well for you, Phil. Haven't spoken for a while. Mary Bailey, Dennis and Denise Simon, welcome from Canada. Hope you're not putting your Christmas decorations up yet. They always put them up early there. Right. One more, taking us to the top of the hour. This is going out to Perry from Style Essentials in Colchester. Thank you guys for looking after me so well. Don't forget, they got a massive sale on, closing down. Perry's retiring, so if you want to get a few bargains, get yourself down there. If you want a bit of clothing, just get yourself down there. A Style Essential in Colchester.

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So good luck for the future of you, Perry. You'll be missed for your clubber.

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Fingers Can't Calculate. That's the album. That's from the album. The sound of William Devon, You Send Me, from 1980, Tech Records.

didn't know. Love is just like a three-ring circus. There's the engagement ring, the wedding ring, and the supper ring. And that's what I've been going through.

What can I say? Hard not to like it. 1977. The one and only Archie Bell and the Drells from Philadelphia Records, 1977.

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Just give me some kind of sign. Brooke Benton, Brenton Wood, I should say. Brenton Wood and Give Me a Little Sign.

Give a shout out to Joe D, Patrick D, and Ivan. Andy Chin, welcome Andy. Thanks for last weekend. Give a shout out to John Douglas. Great, you made the effort to come down on Sunday. Well done, mate.

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That's from his 1973 Dakka Records Stop and Go album. And that's the title track.

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My door is always open. This is every Friday between 12 and 2. You're always welcome, you know that.

Just going to give a shout out to Adrian and Lorraine from Twickenham Posse. Sorry I left her so late. Maggie and Paul Phillips, welcome both. Neil and Bethany, Samama Kucha and Steve Smith. Got carried away with what I'm doing. Keith Rhodes, if I haven't given you a mention, welcome. Ray and Colin, Susan M, Doreen and Mark. Welcome to Jazz Funk Soul Radio. Just going to leave you with this one this week. Have a great weekend. Whatever you do, enjoy yourselves. Look forward to having your company here next Friday between 12 and 2. As always, you're welcome. Have a great weekend and enjoy yourself. Keep it locked here on Jazz Funk Soul Radio.

Good evening, good morning, wherever you are. My name is Jim Forbes. This is the Drive Time Mix and Match Show here on jfsr.co.uk. Jazz, funk, soul, radio at its very, very best. Starting off the show with a little bit of Quincy, Pouch by Ashford and Simpson, and a little bit of Chaka Khan in there as well. Oh, love it! So I do hope that you are well. Like I say, my name is Jim Forbes. This is the Drive Time Mix and Match Show. I'm here with you until 6 p.m. And guess what? We'll have a different kind of a show today. Okay, so just kick back. I'll tell you a little bit more about the show right after this.

da ba ba da ba ba de ba. Yeah, Arrested Development and, yeah, the thing called People Every Day. So how was your week? I do hope you had a very good week. It was a short one, so it wasn't too bad. I know we had the bank holiday Monday thrown in there. So, yes, I do hope that it wasn't too stressful. And, yeah, if you're already home, you made sure that you pulled that first one. Very, very important. And if you're not home yet, you know, make sure that you get home safely. Okay. Yes. So a little bit about the show. We are, it's going to be more of a coolie kind of soul. We're going to do a few ballads as well thrown in there. We're going to have all the usual features this week. We'll have a mix and match around about 5 o'clock. And of course, we'll do Soul in a corner, and we will, of course, get ourselves up on the reggae train as well. Later on in the show. Okay, so kick back, listen, pour that first one, let out that big sigh, and tell yourself, yes, it's the weekend.

Yeah, still love that. That's Howard Johnson. And I had the pleasure of meeting Howard Johnson. What a lovely man he is. That was so fine. Early shout-outs go out to, obviously, my mum. Big up to my sister, Yulita. Yeah, I know that you're listening in. And, yeah, I hope everything is okay. And big up to my other sister as well, Avril. Mum and Avril, I'll be seeing you guys hopefully tomorrow. Yeah, we are going on a Domino's trip to Cardiff, so that will be wonderful. Big up to all my my grandchildren, including Lorette and the kids, and big up to my two sons, Sparky and to Nathan. Also, big up to all the Atkinson crew as well, to Pat, Jackie, Rob, Kerry. I know you're off jet setting as well. Enjoy yourself. And the crew, and big up to John Gabriel. If you are already home, pull that first one. And if you haven't got home yet, make sure you get home safely. Okay, yeah, little bit of M People. I still love this.

just have to be there. DJs, they should not sing, should they? Big up to Jan and Jude Oakley, and big up to Ursula Hurley. I know you are listening in, and I thank you so much for your ears. Big up to all my Domino's crew. I'll see you all tomorrow. And big up to all the Spencer crew, to Terry, Andrew, Bernie, Jerome, all of the crew. Big up to my good friend, Mr. Bob Robertson, up there in Maxi, and his good lady, Helen. And also big up to who have we got here? Oh, yeah, Donella, Jimmy, and, of course, the wonderful Latoya, Linville, Lucy, and to Brenda, Marvin, Donio, and the kids, and Blacks and Kevron. And don't forget, if you want a little shout out, you know, personal message me, or you can go on the we do have a Facebook page, and also obviously there is the page www.jfsr.co.uk. This is Groove Theory.

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1: Yeah, your favorite station, jfsr.co.uk. Okay, before the break we had Where Do You Go From Here? Bobby Womack. What a wonderful tune that is. Lovely sort of that sort of summery, feely type of tune. Okay, we're going aboard the reggae bus for the first time this evening. We're going to touch it with a little bit of Harold Dunkley.

0: Dunkley, a little way different. Big up to all the Reading crew, to Sandra, Yvonne, Soraya, Sarita, all of the Reading crew. Number two in the reggae.
1: We come one special request and a vital demand to all the fat girls in the whole wide.

There you had Fatty Bum Bum. That was a Ranking Dread. And, yeah, to experience Barrington Levy. Big tune. OK, big up to all the Zone 12 Massive, to Patus Ratus and to Georgie, Gorgeous Georgie. Gorgeous Georgie, you're moving on, and I do hope that I wish you all the very, very best. Big up to all the Manchester crew as well, to Judy Phillip, to Sonia, Frank, Floyd, Rodney, Lorraine. Sonia, I hope everything is going well. Big up to Linda and Trevor, my sis Julia and Pamela, and also my cousin up there, Michael. Okay, on with the show.

0: haven't
1: yeah,
0: you?
1: Yeah, we had two tunes back to back there. We started with Stepping to a Love Song. That was Michael Cooper and, of course, Ray. Unworth It. Love that. Okay, who have we got? All the Birmingham Massive, Andrew Patty, Twitty Ranks, Tipper K. Hope you guys are well. Aunt Colleen. Big up to our very own Tony G as well, Mr. Tony Garner. Also, big up to all the Huddersfield Massive as well, Mikey Shazza, Jeff and Plummer. And big up to all the Oldham crew, to Faye and Terry. Happy wedding anniversary, and all the crew up there in Oldham. Okay, I think what we'll do one more before we do mix and match. So you need to make sure that those drinking vessels are replenished. Yeah, mix and match right after this.

Sometimes you just got to take your hat off to genius. The genius is Bruno Mars, Leave the Door Open tune, taking me very, very nicely into Mix and Match. Okay, for those of you who don't know about Mix and Match, what we do is we play a track and then we play its alternative. It's four tracks back to back, so we choose a track and then we play its alternative. It's normally a soul for a reggae. Sometimes we do a soul for a soul. We do a pop for a soul sometimes. We even do a pop for a reggae. So we take a track and then we play its alternative. And I can tell you, Mix and Match is very, very special this week. Okay, have you got your favourite tipples? Have you got your gin and tonics, your vodka and oranges, your vodka and cokes, your vodka and lemonades, your gin and lemonade, whatever you want. It could be a brandy on the rocks. It could be a Courvoisier or even a Hennessy. Whatever your favourite tipple is, you need to get it now. I'll do a few shout-outs. Just make sure that you make sure your drinking vessel is replenished. Big up to all the London Massive, to Dwayne Ryan and to Joel. Hope you guys are well. And big up to all my great nephews and all my great nieces. Big up to Werner and Gransfield. Yes, hope you are well. And yes, a milestone there. And yes, I hope you guys, you know, it's hard, but you know what? You know, that was an innings. Okay, and big up to Des and to Ison as well. And big up to all the Dash crew, to Judy, Colin, Biggie, and to Mags. Big up to Andrea, Joyce, and to Junie as well. And a very, very special hi to my good friend, Mr. Colin Cross. Okay, have you got those favourite tipples? It could be just a cappuccino. Today I had a latte at work. Oh, I love a latte. Oh, it could be just a cup of coffee, a cup of tea, a cup of herbal tea. Could be just a juice. Whatever your favourite tipple is, you need to get it now. You also need to be in your favourite space, wherever that may be. I see them. I'm looking through the studio window and there is a bit of rain in the air. So even if you just go out into the conservatory, wherever your favourite place is, laying across the bed could be, or even could be just across the sofa. Wherever your favourite place is, with your favourite tipple in your hand, you need to close your eyes and we will do Mix and Match.

Brown alongside Raphael. And the formidable Mr. Delroy Wilson riding the reggae.

Hey crew, to Delia, Annie and all of the crew. Big up to Violet V as well. Big up to my very, very good friend Oscar. I know you're listening in and I thank you so much for your ears. And big up to my good friend up there in Nottingham, Mr. Anthony McFarlane. Anthony, yeah, we will wrap later. And I've got to say a very big, big, big up to my my brother from another mother, Mr. DJ Black Magic, Mr. Derek Mighton. Big up to all your family, Derek. And big up to the wonderful, wonderful little Kayvon. And I see you're back at school, Kayvon. Go smash it. Okay, a little bit of... little bit of You're Gonna Get Next to Me. I did promise you some ballads. So, yeah, we're gonna start with a little bit of this. Yeah.

Wow, two from the Genius Stables. We started with Let's Get It On from that classic album. Oh, one of the best albums of all time, Marvin Gaye. And, needing no introduction whatsoever. The Queen of Soul, Miss Aretha Franklin. Make the hair stand up on the back of your neck. Okay, you know what we're going to do? I think we'll go back into the reggae box for a couple. We'll do a couple of shout-outs as well. We'll do Steve and Monique. I know you guys listening every week, and I thank you so much for your ears. Big up to Ricky and to Kathy as well. And big up to my brother from another mother, Mr. Kevin Phillips. Big up to fellow DJs and presenters, Mr. Robin Haynes and Danny Love. Huey, Carmen, Chevelle, and of course Anaya. And big up to my good friend down there in Devizes, Mr. Graham Hughes, and his good lady Jane. Okay, into the reggae box for a couple.

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1: 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All the DJs there post their old shows up there on Mixcloud. So yes, if you miss it for whatever reason, go to Mixcloud and you'll be able to get an edition of that particular show. Okay, right, yeah, we had two from the reggae box. I dug deep for the second one. The first one was I Am, I Said, Mikey Spice, and, of course, Mr. Ken Booth, Crying Over You. I haven't heard that for a long time. You know what? That's inspired me to do a little bit of retro. We'll start with this.

That is definitely dancing round the living room music. Yes, Best of My Love, The Emotions. Before that, we had Mr. Big Stuff and Gene Knight. Yeah, two classic retros, I think. Okay, I haven't done Soul in the Corner yet, so I will do Soul in the Corner right after this. You have been pre-warned to make sure all of those drinking vessels are replenished.

Yeah, that is a tune. Lila James and Satisfied, taking me nicely into Soul in a Corner. Have you got those drinking vessels replenished? Have you got your rum and cokes, your rum and black currants, your rum on the rocks, your brandy on the rocks, your whiskey on the rocks, your whiskey and coke, whiskey and lemon?

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It's a special Soul in a Corner as well this week. So, yeah, close those eyes. 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We do Soul in a Corner.

Barbara? Barbara, this is Shirley. 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So woman to woman, I don't think it's being any more than fair than to call you and let you know where I'm coming from. Now, Barbara, I don't know how you're going to take this, but whether you be cool or come out of a bag on me, you see, it really doesn't make any difference. But it's only fair that I let you know that the man you're in love with, he's mine. 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And woman to woman, I think you

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And then Barbara Mason came back with From His Woman to You. Two classic soul in the corners. And remember what I tell you every week. You will never put soul in a corner.

0: 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You are the heartbeat of Jazz Funk Soul Radio. Thank you for making us part of your musical journey.
1: And I must thank you this Friday evening for making me a part of your musical journey. I do hope you've got something from the Drive Time Mix and Match show. We scouted around the genres a little bit today, but hey, it was I really enjoyed it, and I hope you do. And listen, have a wonderful, wonderful weekend, and in turn, a wonderful week. And look after yourselves, look after one another, and I'll see you all next week. Okay, blessings.

Good evening, ladies and gentlemen. 6 minutes back to six, London time. And you're still locked and listed on this radio station town. This is James Erdetko, the home of jazz, funk, and soul. How you doing on this beautiful Friday? It's Funky Friday time. Start the show with the two amazing tracks released in 83. Angela Bofill, Too Tough, and Gail Adams, Love Attraction. Come on, let's take it to the top with the sound of the Silvers. Let me take you back to 1981. Solar label

This is the kind of groove that makes your body move. Please welcome The Weeknd. Thank God it's Friday. Big shout out to Joe and Adam Jemenov in Germany. How are you doing? Happy Fridays. I like it Friday. We're keeping it in the mix, in the flow. We are bringing the party to you. So it's your turn right now. Put the furniture at the side. Get up and jam. And please welcome Sharon Redd. Somebody save the night. Send this one out to my lovely lady, Gemma downstairs at the Good Vibe Lounge. Come on, Sharon.

Club classic from Sharon Red. The album was called Love How You Feel, released 1983. And this one is titled Somebody Save the Night. I'm gonna save your night, trust me, with the right kind of music. We're having a good time.

And this one is dedicated going out to Wally T, although jamming aside, Susan B over there in Nuremberg. Also having a good time over there in Rio de Janeiro, Brazil, Rosemary San Diego. How you doing, Rosie?

Let's have some fun on the one with the sound of Aura. Let me take it back to 1980, When I Come Home, 12-inch mix. Hey, you're still locked in this to the house radio station on the World Wide Web. This is JVizor.co, the home of jazz, funk, and soul. Tonight, we call it the Funky Dance Friday, because we are bringing the party to you to celebrate the weekend. So crank it up, volume up to the maximum right now. And please welcome from 1986, Tremaine, Fall Down.

That's for Ronnie Dice, way back in 1983. All over your face. This is Jazz Funk Soul Radio on this beautiful Friday. Like every Friday, we're keeping it in the mix, live and direct from the Good Vibes Studios in the James River headquarters, Central Europe. DJ M-Wave on the wheels of steel. Getting the party started right here, right now. This is Orlando Johnson. We're staying in the 80s. The album is called Turn the Music On. Somebody.

Paul Lando Johnson and Trans, Somebody Save Me. Big shout to Paul Collins and Junior Cook. How you doing, my friends? And now, ladies and gentlemen, get ready for the best of love with the sound of Rose Royce. Hey, ladies. There's a whole lot of love in the building right now. Stronger than ever. Rose Royce, come on.

is this beautiful award. The song of Rose Royce, Best Love Remix. Released on album 1982 called Stronger Than Ever. Now that's what I call music. And if you like to groove, get on up and do it. Just try it out. Have some fun. And now, ladies and gentlemen, let me take you back to the good old days of 1977. And please welcome the late, great, the unbelievable, the voice of soul. Please welcome Teddy Pendergrass. I don't love you anymore. Come on, Teddy. All right.

So let's feel the vibe, y'all. With the Simon Montana Orchestra, I Wanna Know. Dedicating this one to my disco brother from another mother, Robert Collins, getting ready over there in Studio One. And if you like this kind of music, superb disco music from back in the days, don't forget to tune in to Dr. Disco, aka Robbie Collins, 8 to 10 p.m. live and direct from London. Present you 2 hours of non-stop grooving and moving to the best disco beats from the last decade. The Global Village, 8 to 10 p.m. Meet the man himself, Robbie Collins, live.

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Keep it locked to Jazz Funk Soul Radio. Ooh, this chocolate milk.

And this next week is dedicated and going out to a regular listener over there in California. Big shout out to Steve Stevens and the family. And hey, get well soon, mate. Having a good time with the sound of chocolate milk. Who's getting it now? 9082.

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The album's called Hot Box.

send this one out to regular listener over there in Skopje, Macedonia. Big shout to Billy Jovanovic. You've done, my friend. Also jamming to side Michael Joseph Quick in Atlanta, Georgia. And don't forget, if you like what you tell your family, your friends, your colleagues, neighbors, your cats and dogs, this is how we do it. 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And if you have requests to just come and get in touch with the live DJ, send me your messages straight into the Good Vibes Studio. 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How simple is that? Try it out. Or maybe come on over to the JFSR fan page on Facebook and meet some lovely ladies and gentlemen having some fun. And this is the lovely voice of Patrice Rushen, 98.7. Watch out.

Station in town. This is James Earl at Coda, home of jazz, funk, and soul. And from 8 to 10, don't forget, it's all about disco. 8 to 10 p.m. The Global Village with Robbie Collins. And from 10 to midnight from Christchurch, New Zealand, please welcome Matt Hemans. He's in the groove. So the party crew has taken control on the Friday, like every Friday. If you don't want to go to a club, don't worry, we're bringing the party to you. All you have to do is put the fan chat aside, get a lot of grab a partner, and shake your body. It's only for your health. It's the best that we can do for you. And hey, the bad thing is it's all for free. No entrance fee. Get yourself a cold drink and have some fun on the one. With Rafael Cameron, Funtown, USA, 981. The album is entitled Cameron's in Love. How are we doing on this Friday? And before this one, the classic track from 1981 by the SOS Band, Do It Now.

beautiful voice of Terry Wells, Can't Stop, taken from the album released in 84 called Just Like Dreaming. And now, ladies and gentlemen, next track is dedicated going out to the lovely disco dancing Sylvie. Jamming at the side to Jazz Funk Soul Radio, let me present you the White Queen of Soul, Tina Marie.

And now, ladies and gentlemen, next week is dedicated going out to all the fabulous DJs and DJs of Jazz Funk Soul Radio. It's not only a radio station, because we are family. And a big shout to Nelish. How you doing, my friend? If you're listening at the side, have a great weekend. Keep doing what you're doing.

Radio with Debbie, Joni, Kathy, and Kim, better known as Sister Sledge. Taking me back to the good old days of Studio 54, back to 1979, featuring Nile Rodgers, amazing guitar, and listening in heaven, Bernard Edwards on bass. Title track of the album called We Are Family. That's what we are. That's what Jazz Funk Soul Radio is all about. And we're doing it just for the love of music. For the funky family listening worldwide, having a good time. So hey, please support the station and the DJs. Not only thumbs up.

0: member of the Funky Family, Jazz Funk Soul Radio. How you doing? Try it out. Sister Sledge.
1: Oh yeah.
0: And the party's going on. Hey Robbie. Time to get ready. Otherwise, I will do your show. Prepare yourself and get ready for a little bit of sweet dynamite. This is Claudio Barry. 1976 in the mix.

congratulations to Claudia Berry, because this track was released 50 years ago in 1976. Title track of the album called Sweet Dynamite. And now, ladies and gentlemen, please welcome the multi-talented Patrice Russian. And this one is the Joy Negro regroove mix of an all-time classic called Never Gonna Give You Up. So don't stop now. Keep on grooving and moving to Jazz Funk Soul Radio. Keeping it live. It's your Friday, 6 p.m. from the Good Vibe Studios in the JFZR headquarters. We are having a party. 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Uninterrupted. No commercial.

ladies and gents. That's all from me on this week's Funky Dance Friday. Hope you've enjoyed the last look as I did, and hope to meet you next Friday, 6 p.m. Same place, same time. Jay Bazaar, 6 p.m. live and direct from the Good Vibe Studios with yours truly, DJ Amwe, on the wheels of steel. And hey, whatever you do, do it always the right way, do it with passion and love, and always try to treat people with kindness, right? Try to be a nice human being. I know you can do it. Just do it. Have a great weekend. Stay safe, stay healthy, and keep it locked to Jazz Funk Soul Radio. Next to come, my amazing colleague, Robbie Collins, presenting in this latest edition of the Global Village. 2 hours.

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It's a Friday night with JFSR.co and me, Robbie Collins, for the next couple of hours. The weekend always starts here on JFSR, but the man who really gets it underway is DJ M-Wave. Yes, Rainer Mouse, he does Funky Fridays. Of course, you know that by now, at least you should. He's been doing it for a long, long time in an absolutely amazing show. It is as well, goes out at 6 o'clock and it goes through till 8 o'clock. And some amazing tunes, as always, on tonight's show and always in the mix. I mean, the man is such a brilliant mixer that you can't help but admire what he does every Friday night. And of course, he'll be back again next week at 8 o'clock, so do join in for that one if you can. But right now it's all about the disco, for the love of disco, from the Global Village. Yes, you've got 2 hours of disco coming your way tonight, where we started off with Air Power and Welcome to the Disco. And a poignant play on that one this evening, because the guy who remixed that, Rick Giannottis, unfortunately passed away overnight. Now, here on the Global Village, we're big, big fans of Rick, and we play many, many of his tunes that he either produced or remixed. And he was also a DJ, started off in Manhattan back in the mid-70s. And at the time, he wanted to get into remixing and stuff, but he was finding it kind of difficult. So what he did is he created his own record label called Disco Queen Records and pressed loads of acetates, distributed them to DJs, and they played them, and they couldn't get enough of them. If you can get a hold of a Disco Queen acetate nowadays, believe me, they as rare as anything. They really are. Of course, he went on to produce some absolutely brilliant records, and of course, Air Power is one of them. Just love that tune so much. And there's even the B-side, that one as well, because Be Yourself was the A-side. I didn't play that tonight because we played that a couple of weeks ago. And yes, we're going to play 4 tunes tonight that feature Rick Giannottis either as a remixer or a producer, including a tune that we've never ever played on the show. So Rick has joined many, many of the supreme mixers from the 70s in disco heaven, and we send our love and wishes to his family. It's kind of a sad day for the disco community today, I do have to say. So, more from him a little bit later on. And then we followed it up with Inner City Symphony and the French Medley, which features Elise and Les Jardins from the album Disco Magic. Anyway, welcome along to the show. Are you ready to get your disco balls out? Of course you are.

0: That's Rinda and Lewis from 1977 and the classic album Seven Deadly Sins and a 12-inch version of Envy and Animal Fire. Mr. H, our good Mr. H, who you can catch on Tuesday nights between 8 and 10. Big fan of Rinda and Lewis, and it's not hard to see why with the kind of music they were doing. They were actually really, really competent jazz musicians who decided to turn their hand at disco. And they actually did a brilliant, brilliant job bringing into some unique elements into what they used to do in the way that they used to play on the songs. But on this Friday night, you know, we like going searching for remakes, re-edits, but only if they stay true to the original, okay? Because here on the Global Village, we no longer play what I used to call Disco's Revenge. That used to be in the last hour. So everything has got to be pretty true to the original, so no house beats underneath or anything. And you probably know by now that I'm a big fan of a man called Mike Morrow, and I found another one of his remixes. And actually, this qualifies again for an extended disco mix. In fact, it's the second one so far in the show. This is just absolutely brilliant. It clocks in at 12 minutes and 26 seconds from Loletta Holloway.
1: One, five, four, two.

Well, what can I say? Mike Morrow never, ever lets you down. What a remix that is as well. Loretta Holloway and Catch Me In on the Rebounder, clocking in at 12 minutes, 28 seconds. You can get that on Bandcamp. It comes off an album called Loretta Holloway, Loretta Unreleased and Remixed. And it's got some really, really cool stuff, including some what he calls Sigma Sound studio recordings, which are instrumentals of the originals, which is kind of pretty good. I know it loses Loretta Holloway's vocals. However, I've always said about instrumentals that when you get an instrumental version, you can often hear things in the tune that you never hear when the vocalist is over the top. It's as if parts of the tune get a chance to breathe. And that is highly recommended. There's some absolutely great stuff on there, including a live version of Runaway as well, which I'm going to feature on the Monday Morning Breakfast Show somewhere over the next couple of weeks. But yeah, if you want to get that one, Bandcamp is the place. We continue on this Friday night, Ladies of Soul and Disco, Mavis Staples.

For the love of disco, it's the Global Village on a Friday night. That is just a bit of a tune, it does have to be said. If you can't dance to that, I'm not sure what you can dance to. Mavis Staple from 1979, originally found on the album Oh What a Feeling and Tonight I Feel Like Dancing. That's the 12-inch version, which was remixed by Jimmy Simpson. Absolutely brilliant tune. Right, just a heads up on one of the other shows that I do here on JFSR, namely I Heard That, which goes out on Tuesday nights between 10 and midnight. So I've been doing that show since 2019, and it's one of three shows that I've been doing on the station for the past couple of years. However, I've been finding it incredibly difficult to manage three shows along with me live gigs and other stuff as well. So I'm stepping back from I Heard That, and I Heard That this coming Tuesday will be the last one for the foreseeable future. So please join me for that as I remember some of the amazing tunes that I played over the years, including a couple that have had such big reactions when I played them for the first time. I'll be featuring both of them on that particular show, along with all the other stuff that I play on there, including the 60s soul sweep and the 70s soul session. So that's it. I Heard That this coming Tuesday night will be the last one. So make sure you join me for it.

That's Jeanette Baby Washington and Turn Your Boogie Loose from 1979. It's just one of them tunes that puts a smile on your face, doesn't it, really? And just, again, wants to make you dance. But then that's what the Global Village is all about. It is all about the variants of disco. Where we just want to do to you on a Friday night is make you dance and nothing else, okay? Let all your troubles float away and just get into them disco grooves. But right now, it's time for the first of our regulars, which is... this week, the extended disco mix. Oh, yes, clocking in at 18 minutes and 13 seconds. It is the second track that features Rick Giannatis, who we mentioned a bit earlier this evening, passed away overnight. And so we're playing a few tunes that Rick has been involved in over the years. And on this particular one, he co-produced it with Ian Levine, as well as remixing it. And you may recognise a couple of the tracks in the mix. However, it isn't from the album that I've played in the past that features them tune. It's from somebody different. They call themselves the Love Twins. The album was On Fire. It came out in 1982. And this is top, top class, I tell you.

0: for the love of disco. It's the Global Religion, the first of our regulars, which is the extended disco mix, clocking in at a marvellous 18 minutes and 13 seconds from the Love Twins. The Love Twins were a concept by Rick Giannatis. They put two albums out, one in 1981 and the other in 1982. That was the album from 1982. Although, to be quite honest with you, if you're listening to that, you're thinking there's no way that was ever released in 1982. That's definitely got a 70s groove on it. The album is called On Fire, and that particular disco mix is called the On Fire Medley. It's actually, six tunes, yeah? The intro, the Love Twins theme, New York's On Fire, In Flight Interlude, Miami Heatwave, and Love Twins theme reprise. Now, you might recognise a couple of them tunes, namely New York's On Fire and Miami Heatwave, because they were done in the 70s by 7th Avenue, which was, again, was an Ian Levine and Fiacre Trench production that they put together. So this one was a duo, which were Lorinia Wilkinson and Phil Gibson. Needless to say, by their names, you can probably gather the fact that they weren't twins. No, they were definitely not twins. Amongst the backing vocals on there as well, Barbara Pennington, Evelyn Thomas and Katie Kazoon, which some of you are probably aware of, and that was produced by Rick Giannatis, mixed by Rick Giannatis, and it was co-produced, of course, by Ian Levine. Absolutely brilliant. Now, there's some other tunes off of that album which we will be playing over the next few months, but right now we go to the second of our regulars, which is Not Too Slow to Disco, where the tempo is not what some people normally associate with disco. And again, another one from Rick Giannatis, remixed by him. This is Lakeshore Drive.
1: Get up!

the second of our regulars tonight, and Not Too Slow to Disco, where we take the tempo down from what we would normally associate with disco. Started off with Lakeshore Drive and the disco scene, and of course a Rick Giannatus remix. It's actually featured in a double box set called The Men in the Glass Booth, where they featured a load of DJs from the 70s and some of their most best brilliant tunes, of which that is one. And the other thing about that particular album, it's got quite a few Rick Giannatus remixes in there. And earlier tonight we talked about Disco Queen, where he started off doing acetates, and it's one of the few places where you can find a vinyl version of some of his acetate remixes. So make a note of that one if you want to. And we followed it up with Cerrone, the instrumental of Hooked on You. Came out on an album called Instrumentals in 2021. A double album which Cerrone released, and it's all instrumentals of some of his best love tunes. And as I said, when you listen to an instrumental, you often hear a lot of stuff that you don't really hear from the originals because of the vocals. And you hear different little nuances on keyboards and little drum beats and everything on there. Is a brilliant album. If you've not got it, if it's not in your playlist, you need to get it in there, okay? But the final of our regulars tonight, which is Funky Disco

And our final regular on the Global Village for the love of disco from 1977 and funky disco from Gary Toms and the title track from the album of Turn It Out. It's Friday night here on JFSR.co. Don't forget, we've got good stuff coming up for the rest of the night. And do you have the man from New Zealand appearing at 10 o'clock? He's going to be bringing you some fine, fine tunes. So we're welcoming Matt a little bit later on. But right now, Jackie Moore and a Hot Tracks remix of This Time, Baby.

0: That's Jackie Moore and the Hot Tracks mix of This Time Baby. I think we should tell you what's happening tomorrow here on JFSR.
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0: Right, well, when I'm finished in around about 11 minutes time, Matt Hemmons is live from New Zealand in the groove. He's going to be taking it all the way through till midnight. That starts at 10 o'clock, of course. And then we've got replays throughout the night before we go live again tomorrow morning. Paul Rochester, the morning dance show, that starts at 8 o'clock. Up at 10 o'clock, the Jazz Soul Spectrum Part 1. Nils is going to be doing that one for you. And up at midday, Part 2, the dance edition from Ongs, the four-hour marathon. Don't forget the final out between 3 and 4 is all requests. Get them in early, otherwise you're gonna miss out. Up at 4 o'clock, Bert Hirsch and the Jazz Experience, and into the evening we go. Nick Aravis and the Message is in the music, starts at 6 o'clock. Me disco brother in arms, PH5, Paul Hobson, up at 8 with the Saturday Soul Club. And then we got the jukebox at 10, and then finally on a plane we go, yeah, at midnight to Montclair, New Jersey for Adam LeBoz, Happy Music Land. Always remember where he is, it's still 7 p.m. in the evening. And we've got to say a very good evening to Adam LeBoz. How you doing, my mate? Hope you're well on this Friday night. And to Frank Turns as well. Hope you're enjoying the ladies this evening. To Thomas Van Houten, I see you was all up for Mavis Staple as well. A very good morning to Chan Philip Sui Lung in Hong Kong. And a very good evening to Ray Caviano out in New York City. Hello to the boss, Niels. How you doing, mate? And to Gaz and Kaz Chandler. Hope you're both well on this Friday night. Also got to say hi to Gerald Skiller, my funk master, and Howard Sanaski out there in Adelaide, Australia. And to Christiana Baldoff and Marcus Rotterman out there in Zurich, Switzerland. But right now, we continue with Ava Cherry.

That's Ava Cherry from the album right from 1980. And I'm always ready. Just about wraps it up for another Global Village for the Love of Disco. I'll be back again next Friday night. Hope you can join me for that. If you can't, get me on Monday morning, the breakfast show from 8 a.m. and then on at 10 o'clock on Tuesday night, the final episode after 7 years of I Heard That. Hope you can join me for that. Well, that's it. Up next is Matt Hemmons in the Groove. We're going to leave you with our final remix from Rishi Anatas from Aquarian Dream and Disco Juice. Have a great week till next week. I'm out of here. See ya.

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Good evening. Welcome to In The Groove here on Jazz Funk Soul Radio. My name's Matt Hemmings, back for my weekly Friday night show, 10 p.m. through to midnight UK time, playing the very best of soul, funk and disco re-edits, remakes, remixes, and some modern disco, new disco tracks thrown in for good measure. Got a great lineup of tracks today, a great mix of new and old, across the genres, a bit of soul, some old school rap, funk and disco for the next couple of hours, all in the mix through to midnight UK time. As always, massive thanks to Robbie Collins for a great show before me. Great way to lead into a fantastic Friday night. And I'm here to take you into the weekend with some amazing tunes. Playing in the background, a track called Ferme Les Yeux with my best French accent, Walter G out of Italy, released this year. Before that, The Load Is Lifted, Dennis Collins and Ada Dyer, the ISMR Afro House remix. Thanks to Ray Caviano for that track. I'm here for the next couple of hours. Stick around. This is In The Groove on Jazz Funk Soul Radio.

currently playing a track I absolutely loved back in the day from 1988, Will Downing, A Love Supreme, with Dr. Packer on the remix. And before that, a real treat, brand new from Inner City with Stephanie Christian on the vocals, Kevin Saunderson, of course, had some great music released in the late 80s. Turn Me On, the extended mix, Inner City and Stephanie Christian. And before that, reworking the Commodores from 1977, Zoom, the extended disco slap, Wayne Williams and Steve Miggity Maestro. This is In The Groove on Jazz Funk Soul Radio. I hope you're enjoying my tune so far. Thanks for listening. It's really appreciated.

So we're moving into a bit of old school electro, playing in the background the Peach Boys featuring the one and only Larry Levan from 1983, Don't Make Me Wait, with Dr. Packer and Michael Gray on the remix. And before that, Richard John Smith, Baby's Got Another, from 1983, reworked by Dr. Packer. And before that, the amazingly named Mortimer Snerd III, See You When I Get There, Miggity's Full Disco Slap, reworking Lou Rawls from 1977. I hope you enjoy my tunes. Going into a bit of electro, then some rap to kick off hour two. Got some great music coming up. Stick around. This is Matt Hemmings on In The Groove here on Jazz Funk Soul Radio.

closing out the first hour with some old school electro. Currently playing a classic, of course, from 1983, Shannon, Let the Music Play, a Dr. Packer extended mix. What a great track this was back in the day, and I still love it now. Before that, Al Narfish, The Soul, by Hashim, the DJ Prince remix from 1987. And before that, Axel F from the movie Beverly Hills Cop, Harold Faltermeyer in 1984, reworked by Block and Crown and brought right up to date. And before that, the Peach Boys with Larry Levan from 1983, Don't Make Me Wait. I hope you've enjoyed the first hour. Got some great tunes lined up for hour two. Grandmaster Flash, Curtis Blow, Colonel Abraham's Clear, and many, many more to come. I'm here till midnight. This is In the Groove here on Jazz Funk Soul Radio. Thanks for tuning in.

break to lose. But these here breaks will rock your shoes. And these are the breaks. Break it up, break it up, break it up.

I thought I'd kick off hour two with a bit of old school rap. Kicked off with Grandmaster Flash and Melly Mel from 1983, White Lines Don't Do It, Dr. Packer on the remix. And then from 1980, Curtis Blow, The Breaks, with Mike and Tess on the edit. And currently playing Colonel Abrahams from 1985, Trapped, again with Dr. Packer on the remix. So pretty much funk and disco through to midnight. I hope you enjoy my selection. Got some great music lined up. This is In The Groove here on Jazz Funk Soul Radio. My name's Matt Hemmings. Thanks for tuning in. I really appreciate you joining me.

Just a great piece of funk playing in the background. Clear from 1981, Get Tough, the DJ Andy Smith Wonderland edit. Before that, from 1982, from their album Keep It Live, Let It Whip, the Daz Band with Save the Robots on the rejig. You can check us out on the socials. We're on Facebook, JFSR Soul Family. Join the group, keep in touch, drop us messages, ask for requests. It's always great to hear from you, and I'm very happy to play any tracks you may request on the show. Hopefully you're enjoying the tunes. I'm here till midnight. Stick around, don't go anywhere. Got some great music for the next half an hour or so.

playing at the moment, Inner Life, featuring Jocelyn Brown on lead vocals from 1979. I'm caught up in a one-night love affair with Dr. Packer and John Morales on the remix. And before that, Every Time You Touch Me, the Dave Lee Boogified Mix by Output Input and Antonio McClendon, released in 2025. What a great piece of music that is. And before that, Get Tough by Clear from 1981. This is In The Groove here on Jazz Funk Soul Radio. I've got about 20 minutes to go. I hope you're enjoying the tunes.

And this is the last one from me. What a great piece of music to go out on. DC LaRue from 1979, Hot Jungle Drums and Voodoo Rhythm, Dr. Packer remix. Or that a classic piece of Brit funk from 1980, Southern Freeze by Freeze, again with Dr. Packer on the remix. And before that, Blonde Boys Orphanage, reworking Roy Ayers from 1985, Hot, the John Morales RA tribute mix, originally from the Roy Ayers album You Might Be Surprised from 1985, and before that Inner Life and Jocelyn Brown from 1979. 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Soul, funk, disco, house, a bunch of different genres. And I'll be back next Friday, 10 till midnight UK time, here on In The Groove on Jazz Funk Soul Radio. Thanks for tuning in. Have a fantastic week. 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

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It's called The Selection Box. We start off jazzy, have three lovers rock tracks at the midway point, followed by my slow jam of the week. The rest is filled with soul, jazz funk, R&B, soulful house, and whatever else comes out of The Selection Box. 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